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4: Good morning, I'm Alana Riley. Well, Australia has the most fuel onshore it's ever had since our country introduced stock holdings. That's according to the Prime Minister giving a fuel update today amid the conflicts in the Middle East. Anthony Albanese says Australia has 6.5 billion litres at the moment and 55 ships on the way.
5: Australians can continue to have confidence in the work that the government has done to ensure that we have fuel security. We ask Australians to just take what fuel you need, no more, but no less also.
4: Meantime, the federal government's responded to the Special Envoy's report into Islamophobia 10 months after the recommendations were handed down. The PM admits it's clear Australia needs to do more to combat Islamophobia, saying some of the 54 recommendations are already being actioned. In other news, the owner of a Lao distillery has been charged over a methanol poisoning incident almost 2 years since Aussie teens Bianca Jones and Holly Morton Bowles died. The distillery owner has been charged and could face as little as 3 months behind bars. And a new report revealed the most expensive city in the world for buying beer and cigarettes is Melbourne. Sydney coming in second.
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4: In sport, Adelaide have snapped the Swans' home game winning streak, defeating Sydney 87-71 at the SCG. The win sees the Crows jump into the AFL top four. Adelaide coach Matthew Nix says it was a team performance, but he was all praise for Riley Thilthorpe.
6: That's as good as we've been in that space against a real high-quality team, and Riley was a massive part of that. The fact that he just kept putting himself in a contest, and when the game was there to be, I guess when we needed to hang on, he was punching the ball out of bounds and the little things. So.
4: In the NRL, Melbourne coach Craig Bellamy admits Will Warbrick's suspected Achilles injury looks severe after their 8-point loss to the Roosters, and the Wallabies are gearing up for tonight's test against Italy in Perth.
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8: 15 and partly cloudy today. There's a slight chance of a shower throughout it, and we'll drop down to 7 tonight. Tomorrow, 15 once again with just partly cloudy conditions. Same on Monday before some drizzle, maybe on Tuesday.
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8: Well, it is time, so happy birthday goes to a bunch of us today, as a matter of fact. Popular day to be born. Micah or Mika from Kingston, happy 17th birthday to our big brother from Leah, Tommy, Archie, Mum, Dad, Chino the dog. We've got Nelson Griggs from Montrose, happy 21st. We're so proud of the amazing, kind human that you are. Wishing you a fabulous day. Love Mum, Dad, and Lottie dog. Holly Baker from Abel's Bay, happy 16th birthday to our beautiful granddaughter, Miss Holly Baker. Have a wonderful day and a fantastic time celebrating with your mates and family. We love you to infinity. From Nan, Sandra, and Pop Philip, kisses. Michelle Rollins, you've got a few in here. Happy birthday, love Mum, Dad, and all the family. Also, hope you have an amazing day. Happy birthday, Auntie Michelle, from Ruby, Mitchell, Scott, and Relly. And to our Mum, Michelle, hope you have a very happy birthday, love Jesse and Montana. So, the wheel waits for no person whatsoever. You're all winners, but the person who gets the $15 voucher to spend at Cat and Fiddle Arcade and Eastlands Boost Juice is Nelson Griggs of Montrose. Happy birthday. If you want to get a shout out for someone, we'll do it same time tomorrow. 7hofm.com.au is where to head.

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1: 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Ice rink's being melted.
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0: 7HOFM, The Great Divide, Noah Kahan. It's Bo today, and that is our first 10 in a row in the bag, but we got stacks more throughout the entire day just to keep the music at a maximum. 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

0: 7HO FM, it is both this morning. Coming up to 11 o'clock, Marco, we've got new stuff from Olivia Rodrigo in our next 10 in a row. In the dark, and Sneaky Sound System. 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
9: Good morning, I'm Alana Riley. Well, Australia has currently got the most combined petrol, diesel and jet fuel stock it's ever had since stock holdings were introduced. The latest fuel update shows 6.5 billion litres are currently on shore, with 55 more ships on the way, more than the country had before the Middle East conflict broke out. It's been revealed no one will face serious charges over the methanol poisoning deaths of Aussie teens Bianca Jones and Holly Morton Bowles in a hostel 2 years ago. A Lao distillery owner has been charged and could face as little as 3 months behind bars. Holly's mum, Samantha, tells Seven it's been a challenge dealing with the justice system in Laos.
10: Obviously harsher penalties and charges that are appropriate for the crime. That would stop this happening again.
9: Making other headlines, the US has launched a seventh night of attacks on Iran as conflict in the Middle East continues. A Queensland man is due in court next month after allegedly sending threatening voicemails to a federal parliamentarian. And Pauline Hanson has hit back at her critics over her recent trip to Italy, saying there's a lot of jealousy out there. The One Nation leader admits she took up an invitation to a Dolce & Gabbana fashion show, but confirms the trip came at no cost to the taxpayer.
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9: In sport, the Swans' unbeaten home streak at the SCG has been shattered, downed 87-71 at the hands of the Crows. Adelaide taking out a 16-point win in Sydney overnight, the first loss for the Swans at the venue this season. Swans coach Dean Cox admits they've got work to do and they need to do it pretty quickly.
11: Whether it's, you know, how we connect with our mids, the areas we do, some of the setup stuff we need to look at when we're at our best, when we're not, how do we nullify?
9: And in rugby union, the Wallabies will be looking to snap a six-game losing streak when they face Italy in tonight's test in Perth. The match also marks the end of Joe Schmidt's two-year stint as Australia's head coach.
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0: 15 and partly cloudy today. There's a slight chance of a shower throughout it and we'll drop down to 7 tonight. Tomorrow, 15 once again with just partly cloudy conditions. Same on Monday before some drizzle, maybe on Tuesday.

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0: 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Next up, Alex Warren.
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0: 7HOFM, it is Bo today, and we are about to kiss goodbye to the morning. After the news, we got Harry Styles in another 10 back-to-back. New one from him, no doubt. It is thanks to Mattress Junction for your local Beds R Us store for 100% Tasmade mattresses. 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
17: Hey there, I'm Alana Riley. Australia has the most fuel on shore it's ever had since the country introduced fuel stock holdings. That's according to the latest fuel update given amid the conflict in the Middle East. It shows Australia has 6.5 billion litres of fuel at the moment and 55 ships on the way. 10 months after a report into Islamophobia was handed down, the federal government has responded to it today. The Prime Minister admits it's clear the country needs to do more as attacks directed at Muslim Australians rise. Special Envoy Aftab Malik says his report contained 54 recommendations.
18: Today is not the conclusion of this process. It marks the beginning of the most important phase, translating commitments into meaningful action.
17: The parents of Aussie teens Bianca Jones and Holly Morton Bowles, who died in a methanol poisoning overseas, say they're heartbroken over new charges. A Lao distillery owner is facing charges that could see as little as 3 months jail if found guilty. And overseas, the UK will have a new Prime Minister on Monday, with Andy Burnham voted as the new leader of the governing Labour Party there.
19: Breakfast, snacks, lunch, banjos, dough savers under $5 range brings together and celebrates more than 30 delicious Banjo's favourites. Banjo's, stretching your dough better.
17: In sport, the Swans have suffered a 16-point loss at home, with the Crows taking out last night's AFL clash at the SCG 87-71. The win for Adelaide sees the Crows jump into the top four. Darcy Fogarty has helped boost the Crows to victory, booting three goals in the final term. Adelaide coach Matthew Nix says he hopes the fans back home are celebrating.
20: I hope Adelaide's rocking at the moment, because it would have been one of those ones. I know my mum would have been sitting there stressing out and ready to abuse me anyway if we'd lost it, but she'd be up and about at the moment.
17: Round 19 of the AFL continues this afternoon in Adelaide, with the Power hosting the Dockers in just over an hour's time. Frio has made one change, confirming Hayden Young will return after missing last week with a groin concern.
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0: 15 and partly cloudy today. There's a slight chance of a shower throughout it, and we'll drop down to 7 tonight. Tomorrow, 15 once again with just partly cloudy conditions. Same on Monday before some drizzle, maybe on Tuesday.

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0: 7HOFM, it's Bo today, and we've got news in a moment. We've got Taylor Swift's new one. I remembered I loved you, came back when it mattered, I saw you. From the Toy Story 5 soundtrack, Chili's. I don't ever wanna feel like I did that. It's another 10 in a row for your More Music Weekend for Mattress Junction. 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
18: I'm John Fabris. Australia's government's delivered a prelim response accepting 35 of 54 recommendations from the Special Envoy's report on Islamophobia. Home Affairs Minister Tony Burke suggesting Islamophobia remains chronically underreported.
19: Islamophobia
13: is real, it is debilitating, and it is wrong.
18: A seventh consecutive night of military strikes exchanged in the war between Iran and the US, Kuwait, Jordan, Syria, and Bahrain are reporting attacks by Iran. Defence analyst Omid Kislicik telling We On, Iran's digging in.
19: Iran is opening its hand. It is demanding too much. It's too confident and it's miscalculating. It's the main reason why the US cannot broker a deal with Iran.
18: And the Rolling Stones' latest album, Foreign Tongues, has hit number one on the UK charts to equal the Beatles' tally of 15. At the album's recent launch, Mick Jagger and Ronnie Woods expressed a desire to take the album on tour.
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20: Stockers duo Brendan Cox and Mason Cox celebrate game 150 in the clash with the Power at Adelaide Oval. Port has swung six changes. Zach Butters, Jason Horne-Francis and Mitch Georgiades all unavailable. Frio coach Justin Longmuir admits a new look opposition adds a layer of uncertainty.
21: Fair few injuries and a suspension to some of their top end talent, which makes them a bit unpredictable. Some of their stuff probably won't change off the back of that, like in terms of the defensive profile, the way that been limiting inside 50s.
20: Well, the Crows have climbed the third on the ladder with an 87-71 upset over the Swans last night at the SCG. Coach Matthew Nix says his squad was locked in.
22: You talk about where the game was won and lost. I mean, it was a team performance. To change momentum in the third quarter was outstanding. That's as good as we've been in that space.
20: And in NRL, Will Warbrick's time at the Storm appears over. The winger suffering a suspected ruptured Achilles in last night's 14-6 loss to the Roosters. The 28-year-old is joining the New Zealand Warriors next season. That's sport. I'm Harrison Preeve.
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17: Thanks to the Heat Pump Shop, where the weather is always tickety-boo.
0: Partly cloudy and a slight chance of a shower for the rest of today. A low of 7 is coming our way this evening. Tomorrow, scattered cloud and a 15 degree maximum. Carbon copy that for Monday and a shower or two Tuesday.

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0: 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In fact, we've got their new one right after Arrested Development next.
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0: 7HOFM, it is Bo today, and we're nearly at 2 o'clock. 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I don't know where it's going, but don't want to go back. 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
17: I'm John Fabritz. Changes to counter-terror laws aren't being entertained by the federal government as it responds to a special envoy report on Islamophobia. It's been 10 months since it was presented. The Prime Minister committing to 35 of the 54 recommendations so far. far?
18: Some of them we have adopted in full and are acting on already. Others we'll give further consideration to.
17: A 31-year-old southern Tasmanian man diving with two other people off Bruny Island was bitten on the arm by a shark around 2 metres long this morning. He was flown to hospital in Hobart with non-life-threatening injuries. And more than 100 million Americans are suffering poor, smoky air quality from Canada's wildfires. President Trump's threatening to impose tariff penalties over the impact. Premier of Ontario, Doug Ford, firing back.
19: If there's some politicians out there chirping away, well, maybe what you should do rather than complain is send support.
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20: Round 19 of the AFL's resumed in Adelaide, where at last check the Power is leading Fremantle by 2 in the second term. Demons can move within striking distance of the top 4 with a win over the Roos at Marvel. Coach Stephen King knows with success brings greater expectation.
21: Every game we play is really tough, but we've done a lot of hard work and heavy lifting to get to this point of the year now where we sit 6th, which means not much, but it means, you know, teams are going to try and knock us off, but we've just got to try and keep, you know, banking wins now and stack them up so we can keep surging ahead.
20: Collingwood and Carlton lock horns tonight at the MCG. West Coast faces Brisbane at Optus. In F1, Oscar Piastri clocked the 5th fastest time in opening practice for the Belgium Grand Prix before slipping to 6th in P2. Rugby's Nations Championship heads to Perth, where the Wallabies tackle Italy. Meanwhile, the Western Force to host New South Wales Waratahs for a spot in the Super Rugby Women's Grand Final. And Aussie Lucas Herbert leads the Open Championship at 8 under after round 2. That's sport. I'm Harrison Preeb.
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0: Partly cloudy and a slight chance of a shower for the rest of today. A low of 7 is coming our way this evening. Tomorrow, scattered cloud and a 15-degree maximum. Carbon copy that for Monday and a shower or two Tuesday.

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0: 7HOFM. If you can see my halo, there's a good chance that you have been licking toads. Calm down. 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

0: 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The woman who had Adam Sandler marry her to Travis Kelce is coming up. Fellow boy. Thanks for the memories. It's all after we hit 3 at 7HO FM.
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17: I'm John Fabris. 35 of 54 recommendations in the Special Envoy's report on Islamophobia have been accepted by the federal government. It is declining to wind back religious motivation from anti-terror laws. The PM asked today whether that's negotiable.
18: We operate operate our terror laws on the basis of appropriate advice from national security agencies. People will have different views they will put forward.
17: A 47-year-old man's been charged for allegedly threatening to kill a federal politician online. The maximum penalty is 10 years jail. He's to appear in the Perth Magistrates on August 21. And 900 wildfires are burning across Canada, sending thick smoke to US states that President Trump's blaming on mismanagement of forests with the threat to impose more tariffs. Premier of Ontario Doug Ford reminding the US about past firefights.
19: Send help, because we have done the exact same thing for our American friends. That's what you're supposed to do.
16: Breakfast, snacks, lunch, Banjo's Dough Savers under $5 range brings together and celebrates more than 30 delicious Banjo's favourites. Banjo's, stretching your dough better.
20: A depleted power is standing up to AFL ladder leaders Fremantle, leading by 6 a short time ago in the third term in Adelaide. North Melbourne to face an informed Demons at Marvel Stadium. Roos coach Alistair Clarkson says the D's transition game has been red hot.
21: Their capacity to bounce from one end to the other has been really, really strong for the whole of the year. And this is the first time we've played them. We played them in a pre-season game, and they showed us how they were going to play throughout the course of the year, because they were really, really strong in that game.
20: Collingwood meets old foes Carlton tonight at the MCG, while the Eagles and Lions square off at Optus Stadium. In golf, Lucas Herbert equaled the scoring record of 62 at the Open. The Aussie holds the overall lead at 8-under, heading into the third round.
22: It was not lost on me, the amount of history in major championships, and the opportunity I had to obviously break the record, but then to tie it as well, is still something that I'm really proud of.
20: And Mauro Schmidt has clinched the 13th stage of the Tour de France. Tadej Pogacar still holds the yellow jersey as the overall race leader. That's sport. I'm Harrison Freve.
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24: Partly cloudy and a slight chance of a shower for the rest of today. A low of 7 is coming our way this evening. Tomorrow, scattered cloud and a 15 degree maximum. Carbon copy that for Monday and a shower or two Tuesday.

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0: 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It does wrap up a 10 in a row. We'll keep those going all the way through till 6 today. 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Dasher, someone who loves boot scooting, is hoping that it picks up and really gains momentum once again. One of her big ones is coming up shortly, but new Sunny Federa is next. 7HO.
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0: 7HOFM. It's Bo today, and 4 o'clock is almost here. So the iHeartRadio countdown is back. Mikey is going to be playing you the biggest songs of the week from 20 to number one right after we hit 4 at 7HOFM.
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4: 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Slow as you do, huh? 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
13: I'm John Fabris. Around two-thirds of recommendations from a report on Islamophobia have been accepted by the federal government. The PM reiterating why softening religious ideology from anti-terror laws won't be adopted.
14: We take advice from our security agencies. I have confidence in them. They get it right.
13: America's kept hitting targets in Iran, which in turn claims it struck US assets in Middle East countries. Defence analyst Omid Kislyachik telling WEON, Iran's military's convinced it can gain more concessions in peace talks.
15: The Iranian Republican Guard Corps, they strongly believe that they're winning this war. They are very confident they can gain much more.
13: And President Trump's blamed negligence in forest management for Canada's wildfires, blanketing some US states with heavy smoke. Ecology professor Stephen Porter telling CTV he's missing the point.
16: Until we cut that fossil fuel use down to zero, stop the warming and start the cooling. It's ridiculous to blame Canada.
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18: A dominant second half by the Dockers has them leading Port Adelaide by 21 points late in the final quarter at the Oval. The Demons looking to solidify their spot in the top six against North Melbourne at Marvel. Coach Stephen King says they aren't underestimating the Roos.
19: Because I don't feel like we go into any game as favourite. They're 6-2 at the moment at Marvel. They played a really good brand of footy last week there against Collingwood. So again, they're in the mix for finals like we are.
18: Collingwood faces Carlton tonight at the MCG. West Coast battles Brisbane in this evening's other encounter at Optus. Will Warbrick's time at the Storm is over. The NRL club confirming the winger has suffered a ruptured Achilles tendon following last night's 14-6 loss to the Roosters. The 28-year-old is joining the New Zealand Warriors next season. In F1, Oscar Piastri clocking the fifth fastest time in opening practice for the Belgium Grand Prix before slipping to sixth in P2. And Aussie Lucas Herbert leads the Open Championship at 8-under after round two. That's sport. I'm Harrison Preeve.
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0: Partly cloudy and a slight chance of a shower for the rest of today. A low of 7 is coming our way this evening. Tomorrow, scattered cloud and a 15-degree maximum. Carbon copy that for Monday and a shower or two Tuesday.
17: This is
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7: It's the 20 biggest hits right around the country. Hey everyone, Mikey in. We've got a massive show lined up, of course, finding out what you've put in as the number one track this week on the iHeart Countdown. It's voted by you by thumbing up on the iHeart app. You can take us anywhere you go. You can also get the latest gaming and tech news with Doki Darko. That's coming up for you in minutes. Ash will have the latest in the entertainment world, what has been making the headlines this week in entertainment news. And, of course, what we're here to do is to count down the 20 biggest hits and find out this week's number one, which we'll find out a bit later on.
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7: 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Kato, turn the lights off this week at number 20 on the iHeart Countdown right around the country.
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2: Okay, I want you to stop and think about your favourite bands for a second. 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
0: 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These are the 20 biggest songs you gave the thumbs up to this week.
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2: 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These are the 20 biggest songs you gave the thumbs

0: stupid song could ever
1: Counting down the 20 biggest hits, Olivia Rodrigo, stupid song. It's brand new music to the iHeart Countdown. This week at number 16, Noah Kahan. Got a new thing? The Great Divide. I'm going to play that for you in a second in the countdown. But Noah, before we got to really know you, you were writing a lot of songs with a lot of other people. You seem to be writing a lot on your own now, but do you find that writing with others really opened up your creativity?
2: It's definitely given me the understanding that not everything needs to be some major in-person collaboration. I started like my entire life before getting signed was writing songs by myself. And after I got signed and started kind of delving into the music industry, I spent a lot of time working with other people, and I kind of lost that kind of feeling of being able to go by myself in my room and write a song. And
1: right.
2: What this time period has given me is that, like, that experience back, being able to sit by myself, write a song, know that I can do it all on my own without anyone's help. And that's been, you know, really valuable, I think, for my creative kind of outlet and also for my confidence as a writer.
3: What's up, y'all? My name is Noah Kahan.
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Yeah. The 20 biggest songs you gave the thumbs up to this week. 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Number 14.

0: of the iHeart Countdown is the 20 biggest songs you gave the thumbs up to this week. Now, your latest in entertainment news.
1: Yeah. Well, after the success of Eurovision, Delta Goodrum has announced a huge world tour beginning April 2027. I love this so much. It is called the Pure World Tour. She's released the Australian dates. We're talking Sydney, Wollongong, Brisbane, Melbourne, Adelaide, Perth, Hobart, you name it. And tickets go on sale to the general public Monday, July 20 at 10 a.m. So get around it. We'll keep you posted as we find out some more info. But well done, Delta. We've missed you.
2: Thumbs up or thumbs down. 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These are the 20 biggest songs you gave the thumbs up to this week.
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1: You really know that feeling when the winter weather hits and all you want to do is hide under a blanket. Well, it turns out thousands of players are choosing to hide in a very specific place. The snowy, icy worlds of Roblox. That's right, everyone is hitting the virtual slopes this year. We're not just talking about a couple of new maps, we're talking about everything from full-scale expeditions across Antarctica to high-speed snowboarding races, and if you're feeling particularly adventurous, a 100-player sled ride that is exactly as chaotic as it sounds. 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It turns out that for most players, winter is the perfect excuse for a wardrobe change. Data shows that for the vast majority of players, their avatar is how they express who they are. 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

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Number 7.

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Let's take you back to when this was in the countdown. 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
1: 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These are the 20 biggest songs you gave the thumbs up to this week.
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0: I knew it. I knew you. It's from Toy Story 5. So earlier this week, you could buy some of Taylor Swift's rubbish from the wedding. Yes, actual rubbish. Apparently they've sold out. I wouldn't think of anything worse. Hey, we're counting down the 20 biggest hits of the week as voted by you. We are now into the top five. What has made number four? I can tell you it's this.
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0: countdown is the 20 biggest songs you gave the thumbs up to this week. Now, your latest in entertainment news.
1: Yeah. Well, Moana, the live action, it is up and about. And, you know, the cast is still on the whirlwind of the press tour and there's lots still happening. It's only been out for a week. But Dwayne The Rock Johnson, he is at it again. When part of the presser, he was asked this.
2: What's your stroke of choice?
3: Domination.
2: Okay, all right, fine. I mean, I was going swimming. Whichever way you want to dive in, I was going to say you don't strike me as a...
3: Oh, all right, paddle. I get it. Maui, the ocean, Maui, that kind of stroke.
2: Yeah, domination.
3: I went to a whole other place.
2: Yeah, it's fine.
3: I'm going, where?
1: That was awkward, yeah. Yep, that's where his head went. But that's okay. We still love you, The Rock. He's amazing. Moana, it's out in cinemas right now. That is your latest in the entertainment news.
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4: 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The Roosters remain undefeated in the NRLW, rallying from 10 points down to defeat the Raiders 22-18 in Canberra. Halfback Taryn Aiken starring with a try and an assist.
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0: Fender Olivia Dean and the iHeart Countdown, as voted by you this week at number 2 on the iHeart app. We're about to find out this week's number 1. Shall we recap the top 5? In 5th place, Taylor Swift. I remembered I loved you. Came back when it mattered, I saw you. Alex Warren, Fever Dream in 4th. Josh Fawaz, Like a Prayer in 3rd place. Sam Fender, Olivia Dean in 2nd. And this week's number 1 is voted by you on the free iHeart app.
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11: Hoping for 15 today as we're partly cloudy, just some light breeze about. Tomorrow looking the same with 15 and scattered cloud after a low of 6. At this stage, a shower or two then coming through on Tuesday, Wednesday.
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16: Hoping for 15 today as we're partly cloudy, just some light breeze about. Tomorrow looking the same with 15 and scattered cloud after a low of 6. At this stage, a shower or two then coming through on Tuesday, Wednesday.
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8: Hoping for 15 today as we're partly cloudy, just some light breeze about. Tomorrow looking the same with 15 and scattered cloud after a low of 6. At this stage, a shower or two then coming through on Tuesday, Wednesday.
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Sonny Federa featuring Libby Anker. 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
0: Thanks to the Heat Pump Shop, where the weather is always tickety-boo.
9: Hoping for 15 today as we're partly cloudy, just some light breeze about. Tomorrow looking the same with 15 and scattered cloud after a low of 6. At this stage, a shower or two then coming through on Tuesday, Wednesday.
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3: 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Slow as you do, huh? 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Slow as you do.
0: Sarah, Mick and Jono, Hobart's number one breakfast show. 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
13: Hoping for 15 today as we're partly cloudy, just some light breeze about. Tomorrow looking the same with 15 and scattered cloud after a low of 6. At this stage, a shower or two then coming through on Tuesday, Wednesday.
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8: Hoping for 15 today as we're partly cloudy, just some light breeze about. Tomorrow looking the same with 15 and scattered cloud after a low of 6. At this stage, a shower or two then coming through on Tuesday, Wednesday.
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5: Good morning, Alana McIntyre here with the latest. Pauline Hanson has spoken at a right-wing political conference in London, saying Australia has gone woke. The One Nation leader telling a crowd of about 100 people she doesn't like what she sees in Britain.
6: Because I dare speak up against it, because I came over here to see, and I keep referring back to England all the time in Australia. Do I want our country to become like England? No.
5: Anthony Albanese has accused Senator Hanson of undermining social cohesion. The One Nation leader is set to return down under soon. Two US service members have been killed in Jordan and one is missing in action, marking the first American military deaths in the Iran war since March. The US has carried out a seventh consecutive night of strikes on Iran. Iran's military says it's responded by targeting American allies in the region, including Kuwait. Police in Victoria are investigating a crash southeast of Melbourne's CBD that's left one woman with life-threatening injuries. Businesses are struggling across the country, but particularly in New South Wales, with new data from ASIC showing 14 are shutting their doors every single day. A 31-year-old has suffered a shark bite to his forearm off Tasmania's Bruny Island, and the Daily Telegraph has looked into nicotine levels in black market vapes, with some containing the equivalent of 625 cigarettes.
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5: The Demons have defeated the Kangaroos by 16 points at Marvel, but there were a couple of big knocks. Daniel Turner had to be taken to hospital in an ambulance. Coach Stephen King has his fingers crossed for him and CJ.
7: Yeah, I think Turner's copped a knock, so he's being assessed now. And then CJ, I think it was a lower leg. I'll get a bit more info from it once I catch up with the medical team, but obviously they couldn't see out the game.
5: The Lions will assess Dane Zorko's hamstring after their 24-point victory over West Coast, and Collingwood defeated Carlton by 21 points.
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9: Hoping for 15 today as we're partly cloudy, just some light breeze about. Tomorrow looking the same with 15 and scattered cloud after a low of 6. At this stage, a shower or two then coming through on Tuesday, Wednesday.
4: This

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1: 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New music. 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
11: Good morning, Alana McIntyre here with the latest. Two American soldiers have been killed and another is missing after Iranian missile and drone attacks in Jordan. The deaths come as fighting between the US and Iran continues for a seventh consecutive night following the collapse of the temporary ceasefire. BBC correspondent Nick Johnson says US Central Command says the Americans were defending.
12: In the last few minutes, we've heard that these service members have been killed. We've also heard that four other US service members have been taken to Jordanian hospitals.
11: Pauline Hanson has spoken at a right-wing political conference in London, telling a crowd of roughly 120 people Australia has gone woke. The One Nation leader says she doesn't like what she sees in England, describing Australia as being about 5 to 10 years behind. Police in Melbourne have found more than 25 stolen vehicles worth about $1 million. The operation targeting cloned and stolen number plates has seen 79 people arrested across the city's southeast. Businesses in New South Wales are doing it particularly tough, according to the latest numbers. ASIC data shows 14 businesses in New South Wales are shutting their doors every single day. And the Alphas are entering the workforce, with those born in 2010 celebrating their sweet 16th this year. But there are concerns about whether they're up for the job. Researcher Mark McCrindle says many need to brush up on the basics, on things like spelling and writing, and that they need to learn to speak with confidence.
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11: In AFL, Demons coach Stephen King has his fingers crossed for Daniel Turner and CJ, who were both injured during their 16-point win over the Kangaroos at Marvel. Coach Alistair Clarkson admits Melbourne are a good side.
14: Yeah, we felt like we wasted a lot of ball going across the arc.
11: The Lions had a 24-point victory over West Coast, while Collingwood defeated Carlton by 21 points. And wild weather is wreaking havoc in New Jersey ahead of tomorrow's FIFA World Cup final.
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15: Hoping for 15 today as we're partly cloudy, just some light breeze about. Tomorrow looking the same with 15 and scattered cloud after a low of 6. At this stage, a shower or two then coming through on Tuesday, Wednesday.
16: It's like the perfect man.
3: this is Moira Major.
16: Kick it at what? Kick it low. Kick it high. Kick it everywhere.
17: This is Big Trev.
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19: Ah, that's us. Happy weekend.
20: Hello.
18: Hi. How you going, guys?
19: Thanks for popping by.
18: Yeah, pop.
19: We didn't really have much of a choice. We kind of popped into your life.
18: Yeah.
19: Sorry about that.
18: Wasn't your choice?
19: No.
18: All ours.
19: On this show, we do Did You Know, which is arming you with random pieces of information from, not pizzas, pieces of information.
18: Oh, pizza would be good,
15: though. Oh, we should do a pizza edition.
19: Ooh.
18: Pizza week.
15: Pieces of pizza.
19: Pizza week. So random information and popping them into your brain hole.
18: Right. And also, who embarrassed you? We had a story of a dad embarrassing a daughter when they went to go get women's products.
19: Mm-hmm.
18: He didn't know what one she was after, and he yelled out, "Do you want the plugs or the surfboards?"
19: In the middle of the chemist.
18: Yeah, then she left.
19: There she left.
15: Well, she disappeared into the ground.
19: Sunk right in there.
18: So we want to know who embarrassed you.
15: All right. We're going to chat about that next. It's Moira and Big Trev. This

0: This is Moira and Big Trev.
1: Yesterday we were talking about your first flight experiences because Creedy went to Bali. That's my youngest. I went to Bali with his Nan and Pop. But when they were getting seated, so Popo planned the seating to still sit together. When they got there, they put him in different seats.
2: Oh.
1: Nanny was right at the back. Creedy was somewhere in the middle on row 15 or something, and then Popo was two rows back.
2: What, did they stuff it up or
1: it is, who knows? I don't know. It happened to our boss, Whippy. But Creedy got to sit next to a guy, a young guy, and then a girl that was sort of around his age, maybe a little bit older.
2: Okay.
1: And he was like, oh, no, this is great.
2: Okay.
1: Sit next to the girl and chat.
2: Okay.
1: And he, Creedy can get along with anybody.
2: Absolutely.
1: So we were a bit worried because we didn't want him to sit with like people my age and just be bored crapless because his phone app didn't work. So all he had to do was listen to music and just fall asleep.
2: But all of a sudden, here's a pretty lady.
1: Pretty lady. Hello.
2: Hello.
1: My name's Credence. Yes, a very cool name.
3: Where are you going to? Bali.
2: Oh, my gosh. So am I.
3: What are the chances?
2: Ha ha.
1: Nanny sitting at the back. Goes, nope, can't do that. So gets up, walks to where Credence is, said, hi, how you going, guys? I'm Credence's grandmother. It's his first flight. He's a bit nervous. Credence is looking at Nanny going, oh, what is going on here? Do you mind, sir, moving so I can sit next to my grandson on his first trip because I want to sit with him?
2: Oh.
1: And he goes, yeah, sure. So he gets up, moves, and Nanny sits and goes, yeah, this will be fun. And Credence is like, oh, yeah, cool. Nanny said that he was chatting to the girl and they were all laughing and having a good time and having a crack.
2: Oh, dear.
1: And then she got up and wanted to go to the toilet.
2: The girl or Nanny?
1: The girl.
2: The girl.
1: Went up and went to the toilet. Yeah. And then Creedence sat Nanny down, looked at her and went, you are really ruining my flow. why, Nanny, would you come over here and say, this is my first flight, I'm really nervous. Thanks, Nanny. We want to know when someone embarrassed you. Have you ever been embarrassed like that in public? My mum did that on several occasions.
2: What do you mean?
1: Just, yeah, like playing soccer. Like if my little brother got hurt, I would get yelled out for not sticking up for him.
2: Oh.
1: And she would just either scream out from the sidelines or tell the ref to stop the game and yell at me to pick up my brother, dust him off, and then get that guy. No, I'm not.
2: I think the amount of times that you've driven next to me as we're leaving work with the window down. And what do you usually yell, Trevor, as we're driving?
3: Yeah, with other traffic around.
2: With lots of traffic around on Ferry Road.
1: I go, oh, my God, it's Moira.
2: And then, yep.
1: Moira Major, is that? And then sometimes I swear out loud.
2: Yeah, and beep your horn and flash your lights. And I have to die inside.
1: Like I pull up to Moise, you sit there and go, is that? No. What? No! Is that Moira Major? And you'd be looking at me going, shut up, Tracy!
3: Sliding down into your seats. All right, let's chat embarrassment. Has someone embarrassed you? Have you embarrassed someone else? We would love to hear your story.
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0: Coming up soon with Moira and Big Trev, we'll do a round of Did You Know? We like to fill your brain with amazing facts. That's coming up in a few minutes.
1: Nanny, the boy's grandmother, embarrassed Credence there over in Bali, but on the flight over, Credence wasn't sitting with his nan or pop. He was sitting next to a gentleman and a young girl around his age.
2: Mm-hmm.
1: He was getting along with a young girl, having a chat. He was going, yeah, this would be cool.
2: Mm-hmm.
1: We'll just have a chat, have a good time. Nanny came over and went, I'll swap seats with you, young sir, because I can sit next to my grandson on his first overseas trip.
2: He's a bit nervous, isn't he?
1: Yeah, I'm going to hold his hand.
2: Oh.
1: Then that young lady excused herself, went to the bathroom, and then Credence turned to his nanny and went, what are you doing? Well, you're not comfortable back there. You're wrecking my flow. We want to know, how did someone embarrass you? Carmel, what happened?
3: My father did.
1: Oh. What happened?
3: When I was 14, I got my first period, so he took me to the chemist.
2: Yes. Yeah.
3: And I was very embarrassed.
2: Yes.
3: And so he went up to the counter and he turned around and yelled out, hey, Carmel, do you want plugs or surfboards?
1: Oh, my God. Carmel.
3: So I abruptly left the store.
2: Yep, absolutely. Absolutely.
1: Was he always like that?
3: Yeah, always.
2: Oh, my God.
1: My God. Oh, wow. He sounds like absolute legend.
2: Total legend.
0: Oh, my goodness.
3: You would totally get along with him.
2: I can imagine.
3: With us.
2: Oh,
1: don't worry, I'll meet him in the afterlife.
2: Scott, who embarrassed you?
4: Oh, that would be my dad.
2: Okay, what did he do?
4: So me and my brother were on our way to go for like a summer camp thing when we were younger, and we're sitting on the bus, you know, trying to make friends with all the kids around, and we're sort of chatting amongst each other, and you know, we're doing really well at this point. And then just as we're about to leave, he jumps on board this coach and yells out, and he's like, "I love you, boys! Oh, I love my little Squidward down there," which was an embarrassing nickname that I had, and forevermore on that. Summer camp trip, everyone called me Squidward.
2: Oh, Scott.
1: Squidward.
2: God, Scotty.
4: My whole life.
2: Did he intentionally do it, or was he thinking it was okay to do?
4: You know what? I wish I knew, because I'd never do the same thing for myself.
2: No.
0: Well, he can't, because you've already got that nickname.
2: Yeah, exactly, yeah. Squidward.
1: Oh my God.
2: Scott.
1: Thanks, Squid.
2: Thank you, Squid.
1: Wow.
2: Oh,
1: Moira.
2: Sorry.
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1: Okay, strap yourself in. It's time for another round of Moira and Big Trev.
2: Did you know?
3: Did you know?
2: Did you know?
1: Did you know?
2: Did you know?
3: All right. Research, very difficult for this show, which means I just subscribe to lots of emails to send me facts.
2: Oh, I thought you were looking at me.
3: No. Why would I look at you with the word research?
2: Because I don't know what it means.
3: Exactly. No. So yesterday I was quite shocked to find out in an email, and these are actually five interesting facts you didn't know, and I was like, oh, there's content for tomorrow. John Kellogg, he painted cornflakes.
2: Yeah.
3: So it was the dry cereal, right? Mm-hmm. And he was actually, he believed that the simple, bland food would improve digestion and also help people stay away from sinning. Because it was so boring.
2: See, he wouldn't that want to make you sin?
3: It was so bad. Like, he just, it was just bland. So bland,
2: yeah,
3: that he thought it would control people's urges to sin.
2: Oh.
3: Fascinating. That's why you coated it in honey and sugar.
2: Yeah. Did you know bananas are radioactive?
3: Okay.
2: Knew there was something evil about these bloody things.
3: Right.
2: Because they contain a lot of potassium, they emit a tiny amount of radiation, although you wouldn't have to eat millions at once to actually feel any effect.
4: Well,
2: still evil.
4: Sounds like we need to get you to try that.
3: Yeah.
2: Sounds like I'm not dying. No.
3: A million bananas, please.
2: Could turn into the Hulk.
3: When your grandparents were alive, there were no such thing as baby carrots. They actually were mutated to become baby carrots.
2: What?
3: So they had normal carrots.
2: No.
3: You know, they've got baby carrots.
2: Yeah, I do.
3: Well, they didn't, when you were born, they probably didn't have baby carrots.
2: What are these baby carrots you speak of?
3: Chicken nuggets were started in 1960.
2: Oh.
3: I know.
5: Wow.
2: Did you know the first cat video was a boxing match? Thomas Edison filmed cats wearing tiny boxing gloves fighting in a ring in 1894.
3: Oh, my gosh. Did he?
2: Yes.
3: I really want to see that. Did you see it? Were you that? Yeah, with the. Was it your cat?
2: I was umpiring.
3: All right, we want to know.
2: Wow.
3: Did you know an amazing piece of information to blow our minds, please?
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10: 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I know the earth will lose a fight just to see a smile. Cause you got no flaws. 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

0: 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This is Moira and Big Trev right now.
1: Okay, strap yourself in. It's time for another round of Moira and Big Trev.
2: Did you know?
1: Did you know?
2: Did you know?
1: Did you know?
2: Did you know?
3: All right, amazing pieces of information. Thank you very, very much. We were discussing slushies. They're made by mistake. They were actually, it was a guy called Omar, and he had a Dairy Queen in Kansas in the late 1950s.
2: Yeah.
3: And his machines kept on breaking down. So he was trying to make it like a soda function, and then it would malfunction. It would be frozen.
2: Oh.
3: But then people started just ordering them frozen, and that's how the slushies were started by mistake.
2: Oh, wow.
0: Okay. Omar God.
4: Wow.
0: That's what he would have said.
3: Jennifer, what is your amazing fact,
5: that was
3: please?
5: Jennifer? Yes, my daughter Miley, actually.
3: Oh, okay, right. Miley.
6: Did you know that Picard has lived underground for 17 years?
2: What?
6: Mm-hmm.
3: Mm.
0: What do they do under there?
2: Look for worms.
5: She's passed the phone back to me.
2: Okay, cool.
5: So they apparently hatch off a leaf, they fall to the ground, they go underground for 17 years, and then they emerge and they fly around for a couple of weeks, make babies and die.
3: Oh, wow.
2: So they sit underground and then come out and be the most annoying insect.
3: Yes.
5: Yes,
3: that's
5: exactly.
3: Because they're annoyed because they've been underground for 17 years.
2: 17 years!
3: That's fascinating. Can you thank Miley for us and also your additional information too? Thank you kindly.
6: Thank you.
2: You're welcome. Thank you. Have a great holiday.
3: Bye.
6: Bye.
0: Imagine
6: Bye.
0: You'd be all riled up after 17 years.
3: You'd be angry.
2: I'm so cramped! Sarah, what is your fact?
6: Pneumonia also
2: Sarah.
6: Yeah.
2: Start with did you know?
6: Oh, this is my son talking.
3: Oh, okay. Wonderful. What's your son's name?
6: Jolly.
3: Jolly.
2: Okay,
3: all right.
2: Start with did you know, Jolly?
6: Did you know that pneumonia ultramicroscopic silicovolcano coniosis is the longest word in the dictionary and has 45 letters? And it's a lung disease.
2: Tight.
0: Yep.
3: Can you say it again?
6: Pneumonia ultramicroscopic silicovolcano coniosis.
0: Yeah.
3: And what does it mean?
6: It's a lung disease with sand dust and fine ash.
3: Wow. I am so impressed.
2: I really hope you got an A in that project.
6: There's a word longer than that.
3: Oh, yeah. What is it?
6: It's a protein titan. It takes about 3 hours to say.
3: Wow, we've
2: 3 hours.
0: We're here
3: we finish
0: seven.
3: At seven.
2: Well, yeah, if you start now, then we can go get our muffin and then come back. We'll check in with you.
3: How old?
6: 189,000 letters.
3: What?
2: What?
3: How old are you?
6: 9.
3: And is science your thing? Is like, you know, general knowledge and did you know facts? Is that your thing?
6: I just like long words.
3: Yeah, I understand.
2: Okay.
0: You're like the opposite of Trevor.
2: Yeah, I like short words, like the. Okay. And I just still don't know how to spell it.
6: Can I tell you another did you know?
3: Oh, yes.
2: Yeah, go for it.
0: Sure.
6: Did you know that Hippopotamonstrosus scriptellophobia is the fear of long words and it is a long word?
0: And it is a long word. That's amazing.
3: You are the best.
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13: Good morning, Alana McIntyre here with the latest. Preparations are underway in New Jersey for the World Cup final between Argentina and Spain, but now everyone is wondering if the weather will play ball. Torrential rain has been falling across New York and smoke has drifted south from the fires in Canada. The halftime show is set to be huge with Justin Bieber, Shakira and Madonna performing tomorrow. A secret new agency is reportedly being set up in Victoria to investigate crime. News Corp claims the Crime Commission will respond to gangland activity, firebombings and extortion across the state. Critics say it's being rushed by Jacinta Allen ahead of the election. Pauline Hanson has spoken at the Conservative Political Action Conference in London, saying she doesn't want Australia to end up like England, the One Nation leader having a go at Australia during her address.
14: You got it right in Britain, and I'm glad you did. It's pity we don't learn. We're too stupid over there with these feminist organisations or these other ones or the activists and pushing their own agenda.
13: Queensland will need 100,000 workers to address a skills shortage to deal with the construction underway for the 2032 Games. 14 businesses are shutting up shop a day in New South Wales, according to the latest data. And Mel C has married her Aussie partner Chris Dingwall in the English countryside. Apparently all the Spice Girls were there except Victoria Beckham, who actually designed Mel's wedding gown.
12: Breakfast, snacks, lunch, Banjo's Dough Savers under $5 range brings together and celebrates more than 30 delicious Banjo's favourites. Banjo's, stretching your dough better.
13: The Demons will have to see how CJ and Daniel Turner hold up after copping injuries during their 16-point win over the Kangaroos. Coach Stephen King says Daniel Turner had to be taken to hospital
15: for assessment. So the poor bugger copped a couple of big knocks and just couldn't get out of harm's way there for a bit. So brave player with the way he plays. He's unconditional.
13: The Lions and Collingwood also had wins, and Spain has cancelled their final training session ahead of tomorrow's blockbuster World Cup final against Argentina due to thunderstorms.
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17: Looking pretty good with partly cloudy and 15 today, a low of 6 tonight, and then tomorrow again partly cloudy and 15. And then we're looking at a shower or two on Tuesday, Wednesday.
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0: 7HOFM, it is Bo today and Carly Rae Jepsen. Now, I don't know if she was alive in 1999, but if you were, you might remember how awesome parties were back then. We are going to get a full-blown reminder of that coming up, but next, it's Teddy Swims, 7HOFM.
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0: the god, the legend, the colour purple for some reason, but hey, who can blame him? Prince, 1999, it is Bo today in the More Music Weekend. 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We are going to give you $2,000, maybe, if you're lucky, as an extra tax return. Many happy returns. Just let us know what you'd like to spend it on. Remember, there are no wrong answers. Just take a couple of minutes. It could pay off big time. Coming up next, Alex Warren, 7HOFM.
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0: 7HOFM. Bo today and 9 o'clock is on the doorstep. We've got Sienna Spiro's new one. And the Fugees, who have apparently been working on a new album, but even if the album drops, don't expect a live tour. Praz Michaels has got 14 years to serve first, unless something changes. News next.
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12: Good morning, Alana McIntyre here with the latest. Pauline Hanson has spoken at a right-wing conference in London calling Australia stupid while speaking about immigration, terrorism and feminism. The One Nation leader telling a mostly empty room people shouldn't have to apologise for being white. Deputy Liberal leader Jane Hume has told Sky this morning we need to make sure we have a migration program that delivers.
13: That's driving productivity, not taking away from it. But restoring a white Australia policy is not part of that.
12: Two Americans have been killed by Iranian strikes in Jordan. The US has confirmed two service members have died and one is still missing, while several more have been injured. BBC correspondent Nick Johnson says US Central Command hasn't disclosed their identities yet.
14: We have heard from the Defence Secretary Pete Hegseth on social media, who said, "Godspeed, heroes. Their sacrifice only stiffens our resolve."
12: There are worries the weather could wreak havoc on the World Cup final tomorrow in New Jersey, with fears of flash flooding in New York, and smoke from the Canadian wildfires has also been blowing south. A secret new agency is reportedly being set up to deal with crime in Victoria ahead of the state election. Huge waves have been pounding Gold Coast beaches thanks to a slow-moving low. And Melanie C has married her Aussie partner Chris Dingwall in a secret celebration in England, with almost all of the Spice Girls in attendance. Victoria Beckham wasn't there, but she did design her former bandmate's wedding gown.
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12: In AFL, Collingwood have now won 5 on the trot. They beat Carlton by 21 points last night. Interim Blues coach Josh Fraser telling reporters they await on scans to see how bad Harry Mackay's knee injury is.
15: It didn't look like a heavy knock.
16: Yeah, well, it seemed fairly innocuous, that it's like a knee on knee.
15: Yeah, those ones can sometimes look worse than what they appear.
12: The Demons defeated the Kangaroos by 16 points at Marvel, and Daniel Turner had to be taken to hospital in an ambulance.
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0: Looking pretty good with partly cloudy and 15 today, a low of 6 tonight, and then tomorrow again partly cloudy and 15. And then we're looking at a shower or two on Tuesday, Wednesday.
11: This

0: 7HOFM. It is Bo today and a more music weekend. We'll get 10 in a row started after we hit 10 o'clock. Before we get there, though, we're going to check out the new movie, The Odyssey, thanks to Valhalla. We'll head to the front row. It is Valhalla ice cream for me every time. And we've also got a retro one from Starship, two from now.
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1: It's amazing, though, in those big cities, how kids that age and all become so, it's part of life, yeah, on and off trains, you know. Yeah. 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
1: On 7HOFM, in the front row with Bo. Thanks to Valhalla. It's Valhalla for me every time.
0: The Odyssey. Odysseus and his soldiers go to war in Troy, but after a successful battle, the trip home proves more perilous than anyone could possibly expect, and even more so than the war. At home, suitors are now jostling for the throne in his absence and threatening both his wife and now adult son.
2: Who has a story about Odysseus?
3: I knew it was an unwinnable war.
4: He found a way.
5: Where is he? Where is he?
6: Odysseus is dead.
7: He's coming back.
8: Keep us free!
5: Odysseus.
8: Let's go!
0: Based on a classic tale, The Odyssey, by Homer, Christopher Nolan tackles this epic with a slew of who's who in Hollywood fleshing out the cast. The truth is this movie is an epic tale, and it's been retold more times than that myth about Marilyn Manson and his ribs was back in the 1990s. So the question is this really worth a watch? The cast, who are too many to name individually, all deliver great performances across the board, and what starts as an epic quickly becomes more enthralling as the movie progresses, which is important, as its runtime is just shy of 3 hours. Yes, it is a long movie, but while you're aware of it, like his previous work, it's so well-paced, you won't find yourself wanting to look at your watch. Unless, of course, you're hoping to wait till the end before having a run for a wee. Before you get swept up in any internet-based hoo-ha about factual accuracy or this, that, and the other, remember, this is a fictional story. It includes sirens and a giant cyclops and other mythical creatures. Visually, it is spectacular. It has a story and emotions to portray, and delivery has a focus on the story and not just the battles, and that really helps to bring it all to life and make it a sumptuous feast. I'm a Christopher Nolan fan, you've probably noticed, and while this isn't my all-time favourite of his, it is still a very good film. I'm giving it 8.5 Jaffers out of 10.
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0: 7HO FM, it is Bo today, and we are about to kick our More Music Weekend right into gear. Taylor Swift is coming up. I remember I loved you, came back when it mattered, I saw you. And Green Day. When I come around. It's a 10 in a row, all thanks to Mattress Junction. Your local Beds R Us store for 100% Taz-made mattresses after we get the news.
1: 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Just you against the clock. And that's just the daily drive to work. Use the time with us, just 60 seconds, and you could win a grand. The $1,000 Minute, 7:40 with Sarah Mick and Jono.